0: cintura con monía. Vamos pa' Tulum, bebé, lo demás es bobería.
1: Well now, we call this the act of mating. But there are several other very important differences between human beings and animals that you should know about.
2: You should know about.
1: You should know about.
3: You and me.

0: again now.
1: You and me, baby, ain't nothing but mammals, so let's do it like they do on the Discovery Channel.
0: Getting horny now.
2: En la 99.3 te indicamos la hora.
3: 16 horas, 26 minutos.
2: Radio Creación 99.3.